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Get ready to lace up those sneakers. The Patriot Day Color Run Walk is coming up this Saturday, September 12th. I'll tell you how you can register, and I have more details coming up after the latest from Money Long. Here's Teddy Swims. All three quest lines lose control on Q106.5.

0: That's the latest from Money Long. It's called Riches on Q106.5 Baton Rouge's station for the best in R&B and throwbacks. 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
2: 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Mitchell Meredith is online right now. Mitchell, I got to talk to you about this one. When we're getting cases and all those kind of things, what's my case worth?
3: Well, DJ Incredible, that's a question that I'm often asked after someone's injured in an accident. 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
8: Don't forget the voyage.
9: 2026.
8: 2026. Are you going on the, cruise?
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8: Yeah,
9: believe
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8: Sailing takes me away to where I'm always. 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
10: Yeah, save that one.
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9: so
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9: 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You just...
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0: Imagine cruising from Miami to the Bahamas with some of your favorite artists on board. I got details on how you can win Monday through Friday when you wait on to the Rise and Rhythm Cruise. Details coming up after Javon Dewan. Here's Mary J. Blige, Just Fine, on Q106.5.
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0: for Q106.5 Baton Rouge's station for the best in R&B and throwbacks. That's the latest from Javon Dewan, along with Snoop Dogg, Jazzy Faye, and Tonio Armani. It's called You Ain't Gotta Be Scared. Nope, you don't. Especially to hang out with me. I am Tico Fox, and OK Family, picture this. You're aboard the Norwegian Jewel, sailing from Miami to the Bahamas over the MLK weekend, and the soundtrack is L-I-V-E. Live. We're talking Kim, Mary Mary, Fred Hammond, Jacqueline Carr, King George, and a host of more of your favorite artists. And it doesn't stop with the music, because there's going to be some inspiring guests aboard, including Anthony Anderson, Pastor Keon Henderson, and comedian Cletus Cassidy, keeping things hosted. 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I'm Tico Fox, and I got more of your favorites on the way. From Bruno Mars, I Just Might. Also, Mama's on deck. And coming up next hour, Joe. The latest from Beyonce, 112, and more. 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

0: for Q106.5 Baton Rouge's station for the best in R&B and throwbacks. That's the latest from Johnny Gill. Yes, it's called A Dance, A Kiss. I am Tico Fox, and okay, if you're at work in the middle of the day, headed home running errands, or just trying to make it through the afternoon, I got the best way to make it over that hump. Let D.L. Hughley keep you company. The D.L. Hughley Show is right here, Monday through Friday from 2 p.m. to 6 p.m. And you already know D.L. is bringing his personality, his opinions, the laughs, and those conversations that'll have you talking long after the show is over. So don't spend your afternoon bored. Turn it up and hang out with the crew on the D.L. Hughley Show, Monday through Friday from 2 p.m. to 6 p.m. right here on Q106.5.
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You're the ultimate high. You understand, baby? Now check this out.

It's the latest from Snoop Dogg along with Swiss Beats. It's called Step right here inside of the VIP section. Off the request lines, we're going to keep you vibing. Here's Tyrese with Sweet Lady on Q106.5.

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0: is from a girl Rhapsody. It's called Apple Juice, inside of the VIP section. A Hump Day Wednesday edition on Q106.5. And let's take this party to the water, okay? Let's talk about the Rise and Rhythm Cruise, setting sail from Miami to the Bahamas over the Martin Luther King Jr. weekend aboard the Norwegian Jewel. And the lineup is serious. You've got Kim, Mary Mary, Jacalyn Carr, King George, Fred Hammond, and the list goes on, bringing the music, plus inspiring guests, including Pastor Keon Henderson. Anthony Anderson's going to be on board, along with a host of others, with comedian Cletus Cassidy hosting the experience. And listen, you could be a part of it. Simple and easy. I'm going to tell you how you can win your way in. 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Now, let's keep vibing into the 9 o'clock hour. Olivia Dean is on the way off the request lines. I have the latest from Lucky Day. Also coming up next hour, Rule Theory, Century Don't Mind, a little Erykah Badu, Next Lifetime, and more. I'm Tico Fox, and we are Q106.5.
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2: 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Are you going on the? 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

Virgos are outside. It's Hump Day Wednesday, and it's still Virgo season. And somebody somewhere is celebrating their personal holiday. Big birthday love going out to a number of folk. We'll dive into that coming up after Tank. But first, here's Beyonce with Cuff It on Q106.5. I feel like

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0: It's the latest from Tank. It's called Yes, right here on Q106.5. I am Tico Fox and Virgos, where y'all at? It's still your season, and somebody, somewhere, is turning up all the way this Wednesday. We're talking birthday, born day, birth anniversary, whatever you want to call it. Same day to the average listener. But for Virgos, it is a very special day. You can even call it their own personal holiday. So on this evening, I got to give a big birthday shout out to Sharon Kleinpeter. Happy birthday to you. And on my celebrity list, one of my favorites, Adam Sandler turns 60. Hugh Grant celebrating his 66th birthday. And another one of my favorites, Michael Bublé, turned 51 on today. And if you're celebrating your birthday on today, happy birthday to you. I'm dedicating the rest of the show to all the Virgos. So turn up, enjoy the rest of your day, and let me help you celebrate right here inside of the VIP section on Q106.
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Shout out to Miss Donna and her entire crew jamming on the job over in Baker on this Wednesday evening. 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
6: Mm-hmm. 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
4: 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This

and I'm sensitive about murder. So y'all be nice about it. All right. Sisters, how y'all feel? Brothers, y'all all right? All right. 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

is the waitress from the coffee house on 39th and Lennox. You know, the one with the braids. Yeah. Well, I see you on Wednesdays all the time. You come in every Wednesday on your lunch break, I think. And you always order the special with the hot chocolate. Look, man, I mean, I know girls don't usually do this, but I was wondering if maybe we could get together outside the restaurant one day. You know, because I do look a lot different outside my work clothes.

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0: morning, y'all. 14 minutes after the hour. 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
0: All right, 14 minutes after the hour. Front page right here. Alfreda's, good morning.
3: Good morning, Ricky. It is Thursday, September 10th. Here's what's going on in the news. President Trump is telling his supporters to treat November like his name is actually on the ballot. Republicans gathered in Dallas yesterday for the party's first ever midterm convention, basically turning the whole event into Trump-a-palooza. The problem? The president's approval rating has fallen to the lowest point of his current presidency, and Republicans know that some MAGA voters have a habit of staying home when Trump himself is not running. Now, Trump says his party's going to beat the usual midterm curse, and that he also promised that gas prices are going to come down. He says the war in Iran is going to end and every American is going to get $5,000.

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1: 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I love Beyonce. 15 after the hour. 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
0: Then every time you say, you start bankhead bouncing, like you just said something. 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
25: We spend so much time worrying about social media in kids. But what about us adults? Researchers at Oregon State University surveyed more than 1,500 adults and found that keeping up with friends online doesn't actually make us feel less lonely. And people with more online-only connections are even lonelier. The lead author had a great way of putting it. He said connecting online instead of in person is like eating flavored apple cereal instead of a real apple. It fills you up, but it's missing the special sauce that we humans have evolved to crave at our core. So how do you find the real thing? Do something you truly enjoy close to home. A class, a club, volunteering, so you can make friends with people who share your interests. When you get there, put your phone away. You can't connect if you're staring at a screen. I'm Dr. Sanjay Gupta, helping you live a better life.
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leaving. It's a day that I'll never forget as long as I live. And I remember after you told me that you were leaving and you turned around and you walked away and you never looked back. And I went in the house and I closed the door and I shut all the blinds and then I got on the telephone and I called my boss at work and I told him, I said, I need to take an emergency vacation. And he said, I had about 2 weeks, and I said, I need all of it. And then I unplugged the phone and I just sat down on the couch and I thought about you and I thought about me and all the time that we had put in together. And I know most men won't admit it, but as I sat there,

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0: Q106.5, Baton Rouge's R&B throwbacks, Willie Clayton and Down to Detroit Ride. DJ Incredible getting it in, making it happen. You already know the Southern Soul Day Party for the grown folks all the way until 1 o'clock. And don't forget, there's great stuff going on. As a matter of fact, the Rhythm and the Rising Rhythm Cruise, I'm trying to say, it is a great, great time to be had. As a matter of fact, two ways you can make this happen. Now, there's a contest going on. I'm going to give you the keyword for that. But in addition to that, you know that you can book your own cruise. You can book your own cabin and stuff like that on with your money. You know what I'm saying? As a matter of fact, we got that information happening at Q106DOT5.com. But there is a contest going on, you know, with the text messaging word. And I'm about to give you the new word because it changed at 12 o'clock. The new word you need to deal with is pretty. Text the word pretty, P-R-E-T-T-Y, pretty. Text that to 95819 right now for your chance to win a cruise aboard the Norwegian Jewel. 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A lot of great stuff going on there. Great music, great inspirational speaking. It is going to be a great time. 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And you could actually book it with your money. You know what I'm saying? But yes, if you're playing the contest, text the national keyword pretty, P-R-E-T-T-Y.
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0: Everybody's favorite game, Battle of the Sexes. 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

Q106.5, Baton Rouge's R&B and Throwbacks. It's DJ Incredible keeping the party going. But don't forget now, if you're out and about today and tomorrow especially, take along the wet gear with you. It's going to be off and on rain. We got details.

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1: Love King forever. Your face, tell me y'all. I like this. This feel like a basement slow jam. 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

0: Q106.5, Baton Rouge's R&B and throwbacks with Raheem Devon. It's Kyle the Pleasure. Would be my DJ Incredible hanging out with you. Don't forget now, it's going to be happening over MLK Jr. weekend. That's in January, and that's not too long from right now. The Rise and Rhythm Crew's been talking about it. Two ways you can make it happen. There's a contest going on, of course. You've been hearing about that. But if you just, you know, hey, man, I really want to book this because it's something I really want to do, and I want to do this with my money and pick where I want to. You know, that information, the booking information is online right now at Q106.5.com. Also, again, like I said, there's a contest going on. It's a text messaging game, and how you get in it, text the national keyword PRETTY, P-R-E-T-T-Y. 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

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That's coming up after the latest from Eric Bellinger. Off the request lines, already getting this Thursday started right. Here's Tommy Richmond with Million Dollar Baby on Q106.5.

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We're Baton Rouge's station for the best in R&B and throwbacks. We are Q106.5. That's the latest from Eric Bellinger. It's called Cry in Front of You, right here inside of the VIP section of Thursday Edition. Hope you had a great day on today, but I would like to thank you personally for making me a part of your Thursday evening. I am Tico Fox, and imagine starting your MLK Jr. weekend in Miami and then sailing straight to the Bahamas aboard the Norwegian Jewel. That's the Rise and Rhythm Cruise. And I tell you, the lineup is something serious. You've got Kim, you've got Fred Hammond, King George, the list goes on and on. Plus some inspiring guests to get you moving in the right direction, like Anthony Anderson, Pastor Keon Henderson, and comedian Cletus Cassidy is going to host this experience. And you could possibly be on that ship.

0: 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Who's going to win that Dollar Tree prize pack?
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0: right, music lovers, this one could have you packing your bags, checking out some of your favorite artists all on one cruise to the Bahamas. I got details on how you can win your way in to the Rise and Rhythm Cruise coming up after the latest from October London. A little nostalgia for you Thursday. Here's Black Street with No Diggity on Q106.5. You know what?
1: I like the players. No diggity, no doubt. Play on, play it. Play on, play it. 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

0: like it. No diggity, no doubt. Yeah. Black Street Productions. We out. Ride. We out.
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0: Baton Rouge's station for the best in R&B and throwbacks. We are Q106.5. Off the request lines, October London's latest. It's called Silent Treatment, right here inside of the VIP section. And if you're like me, you've been saying for a couple of weeks now, I need to get away. I need to get away. Well, I got a vacation that's more than just a getaway. It's a whole experience. The Rise and Rhythm Cruise sails from Miami to the Bahamas over the MLK Jr. weekend aboard the Norwegian Jewel. And check out the lineup. You have Kim, Mary Mary, Jacalyn Carr, King George, and a host of others, plus Anthony Anderson and Pastor Keon Henderson. They're going to serve you up some inspiring messages, along with comedian Cletus Cassidy, keeping things going. And we want to give you a chance to experience it all. All you have to do is listen to weekdays for the national text keyword for your chance to win your way onto the Rise and Rhythm Cruise, courtesy of Q106.5. And speaking of courtesy, well, we're serving up some great music for your Thursday evening. So hang tight for Bruno Mars, I Just Might, along with TLC. Got some Chris Brown going crazy on this Thursday. And coming up next hour, Usher, the T.I. single that's bumping. Well, he has a few off that latest album that's bumping. Okay, let him know. I got that on the way and more of your favorites coming up right here on Q106.5.
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